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11: 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Now, a couple things you should keep in mind. 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
4: You know, one of the weirder things I've seen on social media lately is parents feeding their babies butter, like whole sticks of butter. They swear that it helps them feel fuller after meals and get a good night's sleep, among other things. There's actually something to this. You know, butter is full of fat, which a rapidly growing infant needs, but eating butter all the time results in, quote, boxing out other important nutrients they need as well. Spokesperson for the Academy of Nutrition and Dietetics told us she recommends half a teaspoon to a teaspoon melted and then added to a puree. Or as they get older, you can drizzle oil or melted butter over cooked vegetables, she told us. We never say just give butter by itself, and it's not the only source of fat she would recommend. Avocados, hummus, fish, they are great sources of fat as well. And also, great foods to introduce. I'm Dr. Sanjay Gupta, helping you live a better life.
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15: A better life with Dr. Sanjay Gupta.
16: You know, one of the weirder things I've seen on social media lately is parents feeding their babies butter, like whole sticks of butter. They swear that it helps them feel fuller after meals and get a good night's sleep, among other things. There's actually something to this. You know, butter is full of fat, which a rapidly growing infant needs, but eating butter all the time results in, quote, boxing out other important nutrients they need as well. Spokesperson for the Academy of Nutrition and Dietetics told us she recommends half a teaspoon to a teaspoon melted and then added to a puree. Or as they get older, you can drizzle oil or melted butter over cooked vegetables, she told us. We never say just give butter by itself, and it's not the only source of fat she would recommend. Avocados, hummus, fish, they are great sources of fat as well. And also, great foods to introduce. I'm Dr. Sanjay Gupta, helping you live a better life.
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23: You know, one of the weirder things I've seen on social media lately is parents feeding their babies butter, like whole sticks of butter. They swear that it helps them feel fuller after meals and get a good night's sleep, among other things. There's actually something to this. You know, butter is full of fat, which a rapidly growing infant needs, but eating butter all the time results in, quote, boxing out other important nutrients they need as well. Spokesperson for the Academy of Nutrition and Dietetics told us she recommends half a teaspoon to a teaspoon melted and then added to a puree. Or as they get older, you can drizzle oil or melted butter over cooked vegetables, she told us. We never say just give butter by itself, and it's not the only source of fat she would recommend. Avocados, hummus, fish, they are great sources of fat as well. And also great foods to introduce. I'm Dr. Sanjay Gupta, helping you live a better life.
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12: You and I have never met, but I'm willing to bet that there is something you would like to do, but you feel like you can't, that it's too hard, that you don't deserve it. A colleague of mine recently told me about this new book called Brave Shift, 30 Mindset Changes to Transform Your Life. It's written by a woman named Michelle Carrer. Carrer says the one thing most people forget when they set a goal is to attach a reason to it. Having that reason is big, because when you don't want to do something that's necessary to reach your goal, you can go back to your reason to find the motivation you need. Try to frame your goal as something you want to achieve, as opposed to being a bad part of yourself that you want to change. That will make you more likely to succeed, as will asking for help. All of us need it, and it makes people feel good to help you achieve your goals. I'm Dr. Sanjay Gupta, helping you live a better life.

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13: You and I have never met, but I'm willing to bet that there is something you would like to do, but you feel like you can't, that it's too hard, that you don't deserve it. A colleague of mine recently told me about this new book called Brave Shift, 30 Mindset Changes to Transform Your Life. It's written by a woman named Michelle Carrer. Carrer says the one thing most people forget when they set a goal is to attach a reason to it. Having that reason is big, because when you don't want to do something that's necessary to reach your goal, you can go back to your reason to find the motivation you need. Try to frame your goal as something you want to achieve, as opposed to being a bad part of yourself that you want to change. That will make you more likely to succeed, as will asking for help. All of us need it, and it makes people feel good to help you achieve your goals. I'm Dr. Sanjay Gupta, helping you live a better life.
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13: 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Now, a couple things you should keep in mind. If something sounds too good to be true, it probably is. When you look at these videos, if they don't seem natural, if there's something off about them, the audio or the video, it's probably AI generated. And if you come across something that does pique your interest, see if you can find evidence of it from other sources. I promise you this, if I discover something incredible that you need to know about, I'm going to talk about it somewhere that you can easily find, not on some shady social media site. I'm Dr. Sanjay Gupta, helping you live a better life.
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It is Jen. Happy Mother's Day to all the mothers that are listening. Of course, I mean dog moms and cat moms, as well as stepmoms, mothers of adopted children, biological mothers, mothers-in-law. Hope you all are having a great day. Here's a mother right here, Madonna, with Sabrina Carpenter. Bring Your Love. It's new music, 1045 XLO. 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
1: Here's One Republic's Ryan Tedder on his must-have carry-on items when he's traveling.
2: Must-haves. I travel, I don't know, I was probably in 30 countries this year or last year. Carry-on. Everyone's like, oh, socks and underwear. Obviously socks and underwear, but you can buy that anywhere, so that's crazy. Travel with stuff you can't get outside of the U.S. Like, every singer's worst nightmare is heartburn or acid reflux, so I have, like, the really nice-tasting gummy Tums that taste like candy. I always have Tums on me and Pepcid, a sleep mask, any pharmaceuticals that are, like, prescription that you need. So for me, it's like, if I need steroids, I have to travel with them in case I don't want to cancel a show and I'm, like, almost able to sing but not quite. That's when you, unfortunately, might need a steroid. Sometimes you need sleeping pills, but you have to be careful with all that stuff and just, like, chill. I like to use over-the-counter Walgreens generic stuff if I need to sleep, like melatonin and, you know, the safe, non-toxic stuff. And then headphones, for sure, and then backup headphones, and then chargers. Those are the absolute musts.

0: 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Need your love. 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

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Well, today is Mother's Day. If you haven't shopped for mom yet, make sure you get out there. It's still early in the day. Moms were asked to name the worst Mother's Day presents they have ever received. The worst included a dustpan, a frying pan, and an iron. I see a theme here. The best Mother's Day gifts, if you were thinking of buying mom a gift and you haven't done so yet, flowers, followed by a handmade card, breakfast in bed, or jewelry. 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

Hocus Pocus fans, the Hocus Pocus 3 movie is in early development. Bette Midler, Sarah Jessica Parker, and Kathy Najimy will return to star in the new movie. You could see it in the theaters this time as well. That sequel went straight to streaming last time.

94.5 XLO. It is Jen. There is a church in Odessa, Texas. Today happens to be Mother's Day, and today they're offering free mom hugs to those who don't have a mother around. Pastor Don Weeks says the moms in her church are going to line up side by side and give out these free hugs throughout the day. Sounds great, but you need to get yourself to Texas.

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8: 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Let me tell you about Pinterest's first parenting trend report. Pinterest is a huge platform. They have 600 million monthly users, 80 billion searches per month. The report found a shift from the iPad kid era to now, when parents are actually more interested in real-world adventures and hands-on activities. The global trends and insights lead at Pinterest told us families are thoughtfully designing childhoods rooted in creativity, intention, and meaningful experiences. One psychologist we spoke to said he sees this as a reflection of parents' desire to build core capacities in their children: resilience, curiosity, self-regulation, empathy. These things don't grow automatically, but are built through lived experience. I'm Dr. Sanjay Gupta, helping you live a better life.
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Happy Mother's Day to all the moms listening. 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Half of moms say they would buy themselves a gift if they were disappointed with their gift on Mother's Day. 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
9: There's something I'd like to talk to you about today, something that's been circulating on the internet that's become a real problem. Deep fake videos of me endorsing products that I've never even heard of and I have no relationship with whatsoever. Let me tell you clearly, these videos are scams. They are designed to take your money. Now, a couple things you should keep in mind. If something sounds too good to be true, it probably is. When you look at these videos, if they don't seem natural, if there's something off about them, the audio or the video, it's probably AI generated. And if you come across something that does pique your interest, see if you can find evidence of it from other sources. I promise you this, if I discover something incredible that you need to know about, I'm going to talk about it somewhere that you can easily find, not on some shady social media site. I'm Dr. Sanjay Gupta, helping you live a better life.
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Alex Warren, Ordinary on 104.5 XLO. You can join our very own Mackenzie from the morning show and middays. She will be out a week from today, noon to 2. She'll be at the

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1045 XLO. It is Jen. Well, today is not only Mother's Day, it's also German Shepherd Day. So happy Mother's Day to all of the moms listening. Also, happy German Shepherd Day to all the shepherds listening. All the dogs mom listening as well. If you have a German Shepherd like Lady D, give them some extra treats today.

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16: A better life with Dr. Sanjay Gupta.
17: In recent years, scientists have really dialed up the urgency to understand PFAS, sometimes referred to as forever chemicals because of how long they take to break down. The latest study found these chemicals may be aging men in their 50s and 60s a bit faster than men who are younger or older or women of any age. Experts we talked to said the accumulation of PFAS may lower testosterone levels in men impair sperm quality, and increase risks of testicular and kidney cancer. Women, it seems, just seem to be able to clear PFAS faster. Now, whether you're a man or a woman, trying to limit your exposure is a great idea. Three ways to do that. Filter your drinking water. Don't use non-stick cookware like Teflon, and avoid fast food packaging, which are sometimes coated with these chemicals. I'm Dr. Sanjay Gupta, helping you live a better life.
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He will have tickets to Josh Groban and Jennifer Hudson at TD Garden. That is happening on June 6th. His show starts at 3 o'clock tomorrow.

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Rick Brackett tomorrow. His show starts at 3. You want to make sure you're listening. Josh Groban and Jennifer Hudson will be at TD Garden on June 6th, and Rick will be giving away a pair of tickets tomorrow. 104.5

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Tim is in next. I'm making my way out of here. Going to enjoy Mother's Day with my family. Here is Dominic Fike. New music. It's called Baby Doll.

104.5 XLO, New England's best variety. It's Tim Brennan on this Mother's Day Sunday, wishing you a very happy Mother's Day. I hope you get to sit down, relax, put the feet up, and get spoiled all day long. 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
12: So-called superagers, they are an enviable segment of the population. People who are older than 80, whose brains function like someone a fraction of their age. It's true, a lot of these people have genetics on their side, but more and more research is bearing out the idea that people who practice good brain health also slow their cognitive decline. Dr. Richard Isaacson, a pioneer in the Alzheimer's space, told us that, quote, his studies have found lifestyle changes including diet, exercise, reducing stress and optimizing sleep, along with managing vascular risk factors with certain medications, can actually help grow brain areas and also reduce telltale signs of Alzheimer's, such as tau tangles and amyloid plaques. What else helps? Staying social, surrounding yourself with family and friends, and maybe even volunteering for a real sense of purpose. I'm Dr. Sanjay Gupta, helping you live a better life.
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104.5 XLO, New England's best variety, getting you into the hottest concerts all year long. And there is another one, very hush-hush, coming to the TD Garden on October 28th. I can't tell you who it is. I don't have that clearance, but Jen and Frank will. So the news drops this Wednesday, and they're going to have all the details, plus your first chance to win tickets. 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

104.5 XLO, New England's best variety. It's Tim Brennan on this Mother's Day Sunday, wishing you a very happy Mother's Day. But I got to take a second to wish a very special mother in my life, my girlfriend Mallory. You are the strength of the family. You keep us all going. I could not do it without your teamwork. I love you so much. Happy Mother's Day. Relax. You deserve it.

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Josh Groban and Jennifer Hudson are coming to the TD Garden on June 6th, just a couple weeks away. And Rick Brackett has your hookup all this week. He's giving away tickets Monday through Friday, 3 to 7. 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
0: Here's One Republic's Ryan Tedder on how he decides whether a song he writes is for One Republic or another artist.
1: Very, very infrequently do I get confused about ideas, whether it's One Republic or somebody else. I work with a lot of female artists, so most of the female artists, like I do for the most part, most of the Tate McRae music, and I love Tate. She's crazy talent. But like, imagine me singing Greedy. That would not hit. That would hit different. And it would be, I would be canceled for that whole chorus and that lyric. It just wouldn't sound the same, especially if I tried to dance and was on like a hockey rink and just, you know, doing all kinds of stuff, questionable stuff that I shouldn't do. So a lot of the songs I do, you know, Beyonce, Halo, who am I going to sing that about? You know what I mean? It doesn't make sense. Adele is Adele. So all the artists I work with, for the most part, even the Maroon 5 stuff, they're like, oh, they're a band, or U2, they're a band. None of the songs I've done with Maroon 5, I think, or U2, really make sense with me singing them. I have my own personal narrative, so I got to stick with it.

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14: A better life with Dr. Sanjay Gupta.
15: You know, I watched a video the other day about kids getting landlines at home. We haven't had a landline in my house in I can't even tell you how long. But seeing these parents about my age being teleported back to their own childhoods, a simpler time before screens, was really powerful. And as for the kids, they sat and had conversations with their grandparents without multitasking or being distracted by a screen. I thought this was a great way to have kids stay in touch with family members and friends without getting sucked into the smartphone era too young. Of course, you need other people close by to hop on board as well if this is something that's going to work. Perhaps most important, I realized, these relics can be a great conversation starter with your children. You can talk about what it really means to be connected in this day and age. Things have changed a lot. I'm Dr. Sanjay Gupta, helping you live a better life.
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It's Tim Brennan on this Mother's Day Sunday, wishing you a very happy Mother's Day. Whatever it is you're doing today, I hope you are having a blast and getting to relax. You definitely deserve it. And I need to take a second to wish a very special mother in my life, my own mother, Cynthia. I love you so much. Thank you for everything you have done for me. I would not be the

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Khalid is coming to the MGM Music Hall at Fenway on May 29th. And Mackenzie has your hookup all this week. 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She will give out those winning keywords when you hear them. 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

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Mass Hire Central Job Fair is coming to the DCU Center this Tuesday, May 12th from 11 a.m. to 3. 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

104.5 XLO, New England's best variety on this Mother's Day Sunday. Wishing you a very happy Mother's Day. Here's Madonna and Sabrina Carpenter with Bring Your Love. Sabrina.

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8: You and I have never met, but I'm willing to bet that there is something you would like to do, but you feel like you can't, that it's too hard, that you don't deserve it. A colleague of mine recently told me about this new book called Brave Shift. 30 Mindset Changes to Transform Your Life. It's written by a woman named Michelle Carrer. Carrer says the one thing most people forget when they set a goal is to attach a reason to it. Having that reason is big, because when you don't want to do something that's necessary to reach your goal, you can go back to your reason to find the motivation you need. Try to frame your goal as something you want to achieve, as opposed to being a bad part of yourself that you want to change. That will make you more likely to succeed, as will asking for help. All of us need it, and it makes people feel good to help you achieve your goals. I'm Dr. Sanjay Gupta, helping you live a better life.
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This is the Mass Hire Job Fair. 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You probably-

Hey, it's Tim Brennan. Thank you so much for joining me on this Mother's Day Sunday. I am heading out, but I want to send one last shout out to all the special mothers in my life, including my girlfriend, Mallory, and my own mother, Cynthia. I love you both so much. Thank you for everything. And whatever you did today, I hope it was fun, enjoyable, and you got to relax. Don't you go anywhere, though, because more of New England's best variety is happening right here on 104.5 XLO.

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0: My girl just caught me.
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0: I don't know how I let this happen.
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0: I don't know what to do.
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0: Get ready to soak up the nostalgia at the XLO Beach Party. Sunday, July 19th at Indian Ranch in Webster. 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All the boy band vibes, all the summer feels, all your favorite 2000s hits. 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Let's party like it's 2000 all over again.
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13: You and I have never met, but I'm willing to bet that there is something you would like to do, but you feel like you can't, that it's too hard, that you don't deserve it. A colleague of mine recently told me about this new book called Brave Shift. 30 Mindset Changes to Transform Your Life. It's written by a woman named Michelle Carrer. Carrer says the one thing most people forget when they set a goal is to attach a reason to it. Having that reason is big, because when you don't want to do something that's necessary to reach your goal, you can go back to your reason to find the motivation you need. Try to frame your goal as something you want to achieve, as opposed to being a bad part of yourself that you want to change. That will make you more likely to succeed, as will asking for help. All of us need it, and it makes people feel good to help you achieve your goals. I'm Dr. Sanjay Gupta, helping you live a better life.
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